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the 80s to now on Kiss 102.7. This is about Alex Warren's wife, he said, about how much he has loved her and how his life has been transformed from black and white to out of the ordinary. They say

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It's Dan Blackman. Thanks for having us on while you're working today. 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

Williamsport's Kiss 102.7 with the 80s to now. You would like to have a good night's sleep. What are the foods to eat to get that? I'll tell you after Prince. He is part of this best of the 80s and 90s weekend when Doves Cry.

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Kiss 102.7, the 80s to now. Is this song that great? I say this all in sarcasm because this song has won a Grammy, a Golden Globe, and an Academy Award. Golden. It is Huntrix.

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Now's your chance to say thanks with iHeartRadio's Thank a Teacher. Nominate a local teacher.

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There are times in life you've said or done goofy things. What have people admitted to? I'll tell you after Justin Timberlake.

0: Williamsport's Kiss 102.7 with the 80s to now. There is Grenade from Bruno Mars. I'm Dan Blackman. So things going rather well for Bruno. He has a number one hit on the charts. The romantic tour going very well. Hopefully coming to a city near you later on this month into September. And it just keeps going on for Bruno after 10 years of not having some new music out. How about that? More of this best of the 80s and 90s weekend next.
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1027. Multi-talented Justin Bieber recently played ping pong at the Fanatic Games, won beating people like Tom Brady, Carl Anthony Towns, and Novak Djokovic. And by the way, Justin donated his $1 million prize to charity. Here's Daisies.

0: With school starting back, we know the teachers in Muncie make a difference each and every day. 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

Kiss 1027, the 80s to now. When you're sleeping somewhere new, do you have the first night effect? What is that? I'll tell you as this best of the 80s and 90s weekend rolls on with Rick Astley.

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It's that easy.

Kiss 1027 playing the 80s to now. I still haven't seen, have you? Is she Taylor Swift Kelsey? Is there a hyphenation? What's going on? Here is Opalite.

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It's Dan Blackman. Here's a quick tip for you. 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
1: You know how sometimes the elevator in your office building doesn't work? This was good news in Germany. I'll tell you more after Timbaland in One Republic.

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0: 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Hello, who's this?
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0: What did you want to say today?
1: I've been a fan since I was 15.
0: Oh, wow, really? Aw, you've been a part of our radio family for a while. Hope you have a great day, Allie. Thanks for calling.
1: Thank you.

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Britney Spears made a troubling Instagram post that she believes a man that was hired to clean her house was actually a paparazzi and was spying on her. Oh, here she is now.

0: 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Hey, Amy, what do you think of all these 80s songs that we're playing?
1: Oh, my God. This is so awesome.
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0: Is there a song you'd like to hear?
1: You know what? 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
0: 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Thanks for listening.
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0: 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Now, if you were on a TV game show, what category do you think you would just nail?
1: Oh, man, food trivia. Absolutely. 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

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Wow, you guys, American Idol going for season 25 this year. And here's our very first American Idol. It's Kelly Clarkson.

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Williamsport's Kiss 1027 with the 80s to now. Well, Ed Sheeran currently on his Loop tour, doing a few nights in Ontario next. Love that guy. Here he is.

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If you're in the car right now, as soon as you get in the house, why don't you tell Alexa to play us on iHeartRadio? 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I love that.

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0: And it's Donna Lewis. All right, here we go.
1: I'm ready.
0: It is Monday morning, ready to kick off the Little League World Series. We are 2 days away, coming on the 19th, Monday the 17th, Crispin Show on KISS 102.7, the 80s to now, 69 degrees. Weather update for Central PA kicking things off. Yeah, we're talking clouds with some sunshine today, humid, and maybe a scattered showers, maybe a pop-up thunder shower could pop up later at a high of 84 degrees. Not a major chance, but we'll see. Mainly partly cloudy tonight, 64. Mix of clouds and sun, 84 tomorrow. Looks like partly sunny skies on Wednesday to kick off the series. And on the roof, 69 now at KISS 102.7, the 80s to now. All right, Monday morning Crispin Show. Rod's Wake Up Song with McDonald's coming up a little after 6.
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0: 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And a whole lot more. I think Howard checking in. And some more surprises coming up later on a Monday, August 17th. Where did summer go? 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

0: The 80s to now. Kiss 1027. What you need to know.
1: Good morning, I'm Bill Meade. A man's facing charges after he allegedly shot his brother. Old Lycoming police say 26-year-old Levi Johnson shot his brother in the chest during a confrontation at a home in the 1900 block of Lycoming Creek Road Saturday morning. Police say he claims the shooting was in self-defense. The victim was taken to the hospital, but has since been released. Senator Ruben Gallego says the record-setting deployment of the USS Abraham Lincoln could hurt the Navy in the long run, and he took aim at the Trump administration amid reported poor conditions aboard that ship.
2: The problem here is that this administration did not plan for this war, did not plan how to get out of this war, did not really understand how this war was going to escalate. They were basically trying and hoping that this war would end up just like the war in Venezuela, and our men and women are now suffering the consequences of that.
1: He was speaking with CBS's Face the Nation. That's the news. I'm Bill Meade. What?
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6: All right, guys, here we go. It is Monday, August 17th, Little League World Series, 2 days away to kick off. We're talking clouds with some sunshine today, possibly a scattered shower late, maybe a rumble of thunder. We're saying about 86 is the high today. Not a major chance of rain, but you could see some raindrops later. Partly cloudy, 64 tonight. Mix of clouds and sun, 85 tomorrow. Wednesday, first day of the World Series, partly sunny and a pretty good-looking day. There is a chance of a pop-up late-day shower, but not too bad. 85 or so as the high Wednesday. On the roof, out there right now, 69 degrees at KISS 102.7, 80s tonight. Rod's wake-up song from McDonald's coming up next. Get rolling on a Monday. Here we go.

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1: Whoa.
0: McDonald's, I'm loving it.
1: Well, we're loving it. McDonald's in Central PA. And if you have not won in the last 30 days, give it a shot at 322-KISS or 877-322-5477. I've got, how about an extra value breakfast meal?
2: Good stuff.
1: Yeah, we've got the breakfast sandwich, hash browns, and some of the great coffee. McDonald's of Central PA. Yeah, here in Williamsport, Golden Strip, Southside, like Kelly Creek Road, Sunbury, Mifflinville, Bloom, Berwick, Danville, and Ansulock Haven, Lamar, McElhattan. We've got you covered at a McDonald's near you. All right. Should be pretty easy on a Monday. Tell me who did the song to win it. 322-KISS. Gonna take caller 22.
2: Monday.
1: Call me now to win. Yeah, an extra value.

0: from McDonald's.
1: 7-2.
0: All right, let's go to the line. And caller 22, and who's this?
2: Hi, this is Donna.
0: All right, Donna, who did it?
2: Rick Astley.
0: Rick Astley is correct. You nail it. Good job, Donna. And Donna, we've got a really good extra value breakfast meal at McDonald's of Central PA. Great way to start your morning out there. And I've got a breakfast sandwich, hash browns, some great coffee, and I'll get that out in the mail to you today from McDonald's of Central PA. And Donna, have a great week. What station makes it fun to kiss and wake up?
2: Kiss FM.
0: Got it, girl. All right, Donna, knew it. That was Rick Astley. We'll do it again. By the way, now, getting ready for the Little League World Series. I'm going to be off tomorrow, and the series starts on Wednesday. So we'll be picking this back up, wake up song from McDonald's after the Little League World Series. So, yeah, here we go again. I've done a few of these. You had hair when you started. Yeah, I had really long hair when I did my first Little League World Series a long time ago. I was going into my senior year at college at the University of Miami and had started to do play-by-play there, did hurricane baseball and football and got the start there and did that summer, did the Little League World Series with my longtime partner, Ken Sawyer. And Kenny will be part of the crew. Tom O'Malley will join me, U.S. Games, starting on Wednesday. That'll be the 3:10 game. And then the 7:10 game will be Ken Sawyer and Scott Lowry. Tom Spicer will be with us for both games, our man in the crowd. By the way, the games Thursday are an hour earlier. And I believe that's because of Thursday night, ESPN Thursday night, Major League Baseball. So they're going to be starting Thursday at 2:00 and 6:00. There'll be a little change there with the times of the Little League World Series. That'll be Thursday. A lot of games coming up. And WRAK, 1400 AM, voice of the World Series since 1947. And, of course, a great thing, too, you can stream the series, take it with you wherever you go, and just go to the iHeartRadio app. You don't have it yet. 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It'll be on RAK and here at 102.7 Kiss FM. That'll be the following weekend, that Saturday and Sunday. All right, a lot of baseball coming. We got more. Give you more details on that. Clouds with some sunshine, humid, scattered showers at 86 the high. Partly cloudy, 64 tonight. Right around 85 in that forecast for tomorrow. Mix of clouds and sun. Should be a decent day for the parade tomorrow night. And then partly sunny, chance of a late shower Wednesday. And not a major chance. That's all we need. We don't need to get into a ton of rain delays. We've done that before. And about 85 on Wednesday.
1: Get those games in.
0: Gotta get all those games in. All right. 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
0: Got a crowd in the building. They're in from Watsonstown, PA. They bust in. They rolled in here yesterday. And they're in the Bud Light studio over there. We're in the Michelob Ultra studio. It is Monday morning Christmas show. Get rolling. Right now, Bryan Adams on KISS.

Hey, Brian Adams, summer of 69, Kiss 102.7, the 80s to now Crispin Show. All right, time to get rolling. Here's Huntricks. Bill Meade in the newsroom coming up next.

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1: Got an update.
0: Well, we do. Getting ready for the Little League World Series. And, of course, 1400 AM WRAK. Spot course for the Phillies and, of course, baseball for years. And every World Series since the beginning, 1947, right up the street here at the original field. And RAK's done them all. That's right. Tom O'Malley joins me. We'll be doing U.S. games starting at 3:10 will be our broadcast time. As we get geared on, that'll be the first pitch. We'll come on about 10 to 3. And then Ken Sawyer and Scott Lowry will be doing that game starting at 7. And come on, probably a little before 7 o'clock with a pregame show. Tom Speicher will join us. And brought to you by Blaze Alexander Family Dealerships. And the streaming sponsor is Spots Appliance. 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And just search WRAK. And, of course, championship weekend, the following weekend, will be on 102.7 KISS FM right here on KISS. Championship weekend for the International U.S. Championships and then the World Championship. That'll be on August 30th. So a lot of baseball to be played as the teams are here getting geared up. And it all starts on Wednesday. All right. We got a crowd in the building. Well, we do. They're from Watsontown, PA. Could be a little nutty in here. Let's go to the newsroom with Bill Meade.
2: 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What you need to know.
3: Good morning. I'm Bill Meade. Penn State hit a major milestone over the weekend, awarding its 1 millionth degree during summer commencement ceremonies at the main campus in State College. Governor Shapiro issued a statewide proclamation marking the occasion and recognizing the contributions Penn State has made to the Commonwealth. Democrats say they need more answers from the Trump administration about the conditions aboard the USS Abraham Lincoln. The aircraft carrier's nearly 9-month deployments led to concerns about crew morale, mental health, and living conditions. The president was asked about the situation on Friday, and he says the sailors' families are not worried about what's going on.
4: Well, no, that ship is moving. No, they're not. That ship is moving right now. Well, very shortly, and it's being replaced with another very similar ship.
5: Has the deployment gone on too long?
4: No. Not nearly long enough.
3: That's the news. I'm Bill Meade.
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12: 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Hop in. Let's go for a ride in the Nissan Armada Pro 4X. 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
0: 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Clouds with some sunshine, humid, and possible scattered showers. We're saying about 86 the high. Partly cloudy, 64 tonight. Mix of clouds and sun tomorrow, around 85, 86. Partly sunny Wednesday, start of the series. And there's always a chance of a late day shower, but not a major chance. We'll keep an eye on that. 85 out there right now, 69 degrees at KISS 102.7, the 80s to now. 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Do it today. Got an update. Got a call coming. It is Monday morning, August 17th, Crispin Show. All right, Power checks in later. Top of the hour, the return of Name That Tune with Park Pisa.

0: 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All right, you've got an update.
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0: 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Here's a demo.

0: Well, that is Adele, Kiss 102.7, 80s tonight. Haven't heard much from Adele lately. Where's she been? I'm really not sure. All right. Probably doing a residency at one of these Vegas hotels, probably. I got more coming. Monday morning, August 17th, Crispin Show. Not only the World Series coming up, but coming up later, I know you're getting geared in. We've got Name That Tune with Park Pizza coming up top of the hour on Kiss 102.7, the 80s to now. And matter of fact, I'm going to play a short clip of a song. Got to tell me the name of the song and the name of the artist to win that great Billtown's Best Pizza since 1960. Park Pizza, right up the street here. They'll be back open at 4, and they'll return to Name That Tune. And hats off to Joe Fagnano. Now, that's how we say it in Williamsport. I realize when he went to Maine and then in the portal to UConn, it's now Joe Fagnano. And Joe had a tremendous game for the Baltimore Ravens. Undrafted free agent signed by Baltimore. Of course, I felt the year he had at UConn should have been drafted, but got a chance to play the other night, 22 out of 28, 224 yards and a touchdown, had one pick, and on a great play near the end of the half. But I'm telling you, Joe Fagnano had a tremendous game for the former millionaire. I know they play Minnesota this week, and I know a lot of fans from Williamsport cheering on Joe, and made a statement for the way he played for Baltimore the other night. Came in near the end of the first quarter, played the entire second and third quarter, and left with about 9 minutes left in that ball game. So they had a lot of chances to see him, and he was smooth, and he looked like he belonged. He really looked good. Hats off to Joe. Joe Fagnano. All right, we'll keep an eye on Joe. Williamsport Highs giving us some Billtown pride, to say the least, the other night. We got more coming. Monday morning Crispin Show with the Little League World Series rolling in Wednesday.
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0: Hey, that's The Weeknd, Kiss 102.7, the 80s to now Crispin Show. I got birthday. Birthdays rolling in. And you know, they're brought to you by Brewster's Real Ice Cream, East 3rd in Loyal Sock Township, if you're ready. Got an ice cream cake for the birthday winner. And by the way, grab a Crispin Show peanut butter fudge sundae and made another big batch. Should get us, hopefully, right past the Little League World Series. We're going to keep doing it right past Labor Day coming up. Proceeds benefit Janet Wise Children's Hospital. And they've got 40 fresh flavors every day. Campfire s'mores, really good. And cotton candy explosion. The kids are loving that. Those are the flavors of the month, this month of August at Brewster's. Avery Watson of Muncie, big birthday for Avery, who's 8. Tiffany Jarrett of Lock Haven is 31. And Brooklyn Sweeting of Muncie is 5. And they're in the running for the ice cream cake. We'll pull a winning name, and that's coming up. Matter of fact, we'll do that right before 10. Do it every week. If you've got a birthday you want to add, let me know at 322-KISS.
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3: Good morning, I'm Bill Meade. A man's facing charges after he allegedly shot his brother. Old Lycoming police say 26-year-old Levi Johnson shot his brother in the chest during a confrontation at a home in the 1900 block of Lycoming Creek Road Saturday morning. Police say he claims the shooting was in self-defense. The victim was taken to the hospital, but has since been released. Senator Ruben Gallego says the record-setting deployment of the USS Abraham Lincoln could hurt the Navy in the long run, and he took aim at the Trump administration amid reported poor conditions aboard that ship.
4: The problem here is that this administration did not plan for this war, did not plan how to get out of this war, did not really understand how this war was going to escalate. They were basically trying and hoping that this war would end up just like the war in Venezuela, and our men and women are now suffering the consequences of that.
3: He was speaking with CBS's Face the Nation. That's the news. I'm Bill Meade.
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17: All right, guys, getting ready for Name That Tune. 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Coming up, clouds with some sunshine. Pretty good-looking day. Humid. Maybe a pop-up scattered shower later. We're saying about 86, partly cloudy tonight, 64. Mix of clouds and sun tomorrow, 85. And partly sunny, day one, Little League World Series. There is a slight chance of a late-day shower on Wednesday. World Series starts Wednesday. And we'll have, it, of course, all the details coming up on our sister station, 1400 AM WRAK. And, of course, you can stream it anywhere on the iHeartRadio app. Search WRAK and tune us in. Tom O'Malley will join me for that first game on Wednesday, a little before 3 with a pregame show. And then Ken and Scott join us later. 85 the high for day one of the World Series. Out there on the roof, out there right now, we're holding steady. We've got 69 degrees. 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They've got it now at Wire Up, Riverside Drive, Southside. 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All right, you're ready. We're set for the all-new Name That Tune. The all-new Name That Tune, slightly new. From the game show Capital of the World, Newberry, Pennsylvania. All right, you're ready. If you have not won in the last 30 days, give it a shot. It's all brought to you by Scott and the gang at Park Pizza. And they are Billtown's best since 1960. That same great recipe right behind the outfield fence in historic Bowman Field. 1701 Memorial Avenue, Williamsport, every day at 4. They open every day at Park Pizza. All right, you're ready. Going to play a short clip of a big hit back in the day. And you've got to be able to tell me the name of the song and the name of the artist to win on Name That Tune. Going to play a short clip of the song. It's always 2 seconds or less for a chance to get in to win on Name That Tune. I'm ready. Okay, here we go. Monday, Crispin Show. Park Pete's on the line, 322-KISS. Get ready. Got to be able to tell me the name of the song and the name of the artist. Clue one, Name That Tune. One more time. Clue number one, Name That Tune. Can I help it if I think you're funny when you're mad? Boy, did that do anything for you? Most of the time, you know, that's a song that you just can't clip a little instrumental out of. But if you think you know, get on the line. 322-KISS, 877-322-547. You've got to have name of the song and the name of the artist. Get them both to win Name That Tune with Park Pizza.

0: All right, here we go. I name that tune.
1: 7-2.
0: Let's go to the line. And I've got a number of people calling in. I know it was disconnecting a lot of people. A typical Monday in here.
1: 7-2.
0: Let's go to the line. And hi, who's this?
2: Hi, this is Sue.
0: All right, Sue, you heard a short clip a moment ago. Short clip, 2 seconds. Tell me the name of the song or the name of the artist. Good luck. Name that tune.
2: Is it 1 Week by Bare Naked Ladies?
0: You got it. Whoa. Wow, Sue, that is impressive. 1 Week. Apparently you knew that song pretty well.
2: I did. I heard it quite a bit as a teenager.
0: All right, Sue, you nailed it. 1998, that was number one in the USA, 98 into 99. So you were a kid back then.
2: Oh, I was a teenager.
0: Yeah, well, we played it a lot back in the day. That was the number one song, Bare Naked Ladies, 1 Week. And Sue, you want a large cheese pizza from Park Pizza. How's that sound?
2: That sounds amazing. One of our favorite places.
0: Yeah, no doubt. Sue, you did it. Congratulations. Sue, I think we better take you back to your high school day. What high school did you go to?
2: I actually grew up in Harper's Cove, Texas.
0: Okay, in Texas.
2: So yes.
0: So when you grew up in Texas, you had a huge stadium to watch high school football, I bet.
2: Oh, we did.
0: When I went to a Texas A&M Miami game a few years ago. We flew to Houston and drove about 100 miles to College Station, and we went by probably 3 or 4 high school football stadiums that look like college stadiums. Huge. Unbelievable.
2: All right. They are.
0: Well, Sue, hang on. I'm going to get your address. I'm going to mail a large cheese pizza out to Park Pizza. I think we better take you back to your Texas high school days. Are you ready?
2: I am. Thank you so much, Gary.
0: Some of those Friday night lights. Here we go.
3: It's been

0: they are, Bare Naked Ladies, and Sue nailed it. 1 week, former number one hit, 1998, and on the charts into 1999, and Sue got it. Bringing back memories of her high school days, and she won a large cheese pizza from Billtown's Best Park Pizza. Yeah, they are the best. 1701 Memorial Avenue, Williamsport, Scott and the gang will be back open at 4 every day, right behind the outfield fence of historic Bauman Field, Journey Bank Park, right up the street here. All right. Matter of fact, tomorrow now, I'm going to be off tomorrow and warming up, getting ready for the Little League World Series that we'll be doing starting Wednesday. So we'll be taking a pause. We'll be doing a best-of show, and we'll take a break until right after the World Series on the 31st. I know it's a long series, and we'll resume Name That Tune with Park Pizza on Monday the 31st. We'll be back to play it again. And I've got some great tunes already lined up for Name That Tune from Park Pizza. We got more coming. Weather Authority update for Central PA. Clouds, some sunshine today, humid, and possibly some scattered showers late, and a high of 86. Partly cloudy, 64 tonight, and a mix of clouds and sun tomorrow. 85, partly sunny. First day of the Little League World Series coming up on Wednesday, and a chance of a late shower. Not a major chance, but we'll keep an eye on that. Late in the day, 85, but not a major deal. On the roof, we've got 70 now at Kiss 102.7, the 80s to now.
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0: 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Members First. Got an update. Monday morning, August 17th, Crispin Show. Call coming in. I know. Howard checking in.

It is another Manic Monday. Crowd in the building. They're in from Watson Sound, PA. All right, we'll go to the newsroom with Bill Mead. Your buddy Howard is checking in. And, of course, you have a feeling that Howard would be checking in typically on a Monday. Live from Shunk right now. Get rolling on a Monday. Bruno.

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2: Good morning. I'm Bill Mead. Penn State hit a major milestone over the weekend, awarding its 1 millionth degree during summer commencement ceremonies at the main campus in State College. Governor Shapiro issued a statewide proclamation marking the occasion and recognizing the contributions Penn State has made to the Commonwealth. Democrats say they need more answers from the Trump administration about the conditions aboard the USS Abraham Lincoln. The aircraft carrier's nearly nine-month deployments led to concerns about crew morale, mental health, and living conditions. The president was asked about the situation on Friday, and he says the sailors' families are not worried about what's going on.
3: Well, no, that ship is moving. No, they're not. That ship is moving right now, or very shortly, and it's being replaced with another very similar ship.
4: Has the deployment gone on too long?
3: No. Not nearly long enough.
2: That's the news. I'm Bill Mead.
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0: 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Clouds with some sunshine, humid, and maybe some scattered showers later in the day. High 86, partly cloudy, 64 tonight. Tomorrow, mix of sun and clouds, 84, and partly sunny first day of the Little League World Series. Very slight chance of a late shower, 85 Wednesday.
18: On the roof.
0: Yeah, it is on the roof. And on the roof right now, 71 degrees. 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And they've got the best of KitchenAid, Maytag, Whirlpool, Amana. 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Jeff and the gang do a great job with service. They've got some of the hot new items like Whirlpool's 8-in-1 wall oven with air fry, 8 cooking modes. It is a smart oven. You'll be blown away how good it is. Check it out. 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Billtown's best since 1960. Howard is up next. Here's Pat Benatar.

0: Hey, that's Maroon 5, Kiss 102.7, the 80s to now Crispin Show. Got a crowd in the building. They're in from Watsontown, PA. You've got a call on 7-2. And I would imagine, typically on a Monday, Howard Smith checks in. Shunk, Pennsylvania. Pick it up, pal. All right, find out what's going on. Monday, August 17th, countdown to the Little League World Series, starting on Wednesday. 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I hear you. Hello.
1: Hello, Chris.
0: Yeah, Howard.
1: Hello, Roger boy. Hey. Howard Smith setting up here, taking it easy, Chris. Why we's taking it easy, Chris? We're sitting here taking it easy in Shunk, Pennsylvania.
0: What's going on?
1: Chris, I thought I'd give you an update. Johnny Dimwitty's raising hell again. Oh. He's at it again, Chris. That little kid's causing problems.
0: He's only a kid, and he's so well known for just going out of his mind.
1: They had a family dinner over the weekend.
0: Yep.
1: Everybody's sitting down to eat at the table, the food being served.
0: Right.
1: Little Johnny received his plate, and he started eating right away.
0: Oh, boy. Yep.
1: They yelled at Johnny, "Wait until we've said our prayer," his mother reminded him.
0: Of course.
1: He says, "I don't have to." She goes, "Of course you do. We say a prayer before eating at our house." He said, "That's at our house. But this is Grandma's house. And she knows how to cook."
0: Chris, that didn't go down well, I'm
1: didn't
0: sure.
1: Didn't go down real well with his mom, Chris.
0: I bet.
1: Tell you that.
0: All right. Yeah.
1: Chris, you know they start school already up here in Shunk.
0: Really? They started school already? That's early. I mean, I know they're starting earlier than they used to, but so they started already in Shunk, what, last week or what?
1: Shunk Elementary.
0: Yep.
1: First day of school was the other day, last Wednesday.
0: All right, okay.
1: They start early up here in Shunk.
0: I see that.
1: The teacher asked the kids what they wanted to be when they growed up, Chris.
0: All right.
1: Little Johnny, it was his turn. He stood up.
0: Yep.
1: He said, "I want to be a billionaire, go to expensive clubs, find a bitch there, buy her $1 million apartment in Vegas, buy her a Ferrari, front house in Malibu, buy her a private jet, expensive jewelry, and make love to her 3 to 5 times a day."
0: Oh, my God. Well, the teacher had to be going nuts.
1: Chris.
0: Yeah.
1: The teacher was at a loss for words.
0: I didn't
1: know what to say. Didn't know how to proceed.
0: Yeah.
1: So she said, "Susie, what would you like to be when you grow up?"
0: Yeah.
1: Susie looked at her, Chris, and said, "I want to be Johnny's bitch." Chris, they took them both down to the office, Chris. Johnny Dimwitty's starting the school year the wrong way again, Chris. He's out of control, Chris. He's out of control. I'll get back to you, Chris.
0: Thank you, Howard.
2: Gary Christmas.
0: Hey guys, Crispin Show this hour brought to you in part by Park Pizza, Billtown's best since 1960. 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

0: 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Kiss 102.7, the 80s today. Birthday. Birthdays rolling in, brought to you by Brewster's Real Ice Cream. Got an ice cream cake for the birthday winner. All right, Brooklyn Sweeting of Muncie is 5. Tiffany Jarrett of Lock Haven, 31. Avery Watson, big birthday in Muncie, 8. And Julian Edwards, a big birthday in Salinasburg, 13. And they're the running for the ice cream cake. Brewster's East 3rd Loyal Sock. If you've got another birthday, let me know at 322-KISS. We'll get them on and put them in the running to win that ice cream cake. We'll do that coming up a couple hours away, right before 10 every weekday. They're back open 11 to 9. 40 fresh flavors. And grab the Crispin Show Peanut Butter Fudge Sundae. Made a big batch last week, the other day. And, of course, we're going to keep it going through Labor Day into September at Brewster's. And the proceeds benefit the kids of Central PA at Janet Wise Children's Hospital at Geisinger and Danville. Part of our Kiss for Kids Radiothon later this year. 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Brewster's back open at 11.
1: 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Kiss 1027. 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
2: Good morning, I'm Bill Meade. A man's facing charges after he allegedly shot his brother. Old Lycoming police say 26-year-old Levi Johnson shot his brother in the chest during a confrontation at a home in the 1900 block of Lycoming Creek Road Saturday morning. Police say he claims the shooting was in self-defense. The victim was taken to the hospital, but has since been released. Senator Ruben Gallego says the record-setting deployment of the USS Abraham Lincoln could hurt the Navy in the long run, and he took aim at the Trump administration amid reported poor conditions aboard that ship.
3: The problem here is that this administration did not plan for this war. They did not plan how to get out of this war, did not really understand how this war was going to escalate. They were basically trying and hoping that this war would end up just like the war in Venezuela, and our men and women are now suffering the consequences of that.
2: He was speaking with CBS's Face the Nation. That's the news. I'm Bill Meade.
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7: What a day.
6: Clouds with some sunshine, humid, maybe some scattered showers later. We're saying 86, partly cloudy, 64 tonight. Mix of clouds and some sun tomorrow. Not a bad day. Sun and clouds and about 85 to parade tomorrow night. And then partly sunny, chance of a late shower Wednesday, start of the Little League World Series. But for the most part, there's not a major chance of rain coming up later on this week. 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

0: 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It is Monday morning, August 17th, Crispin Show. All right, you've got an update.
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0: 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Get rolling. It is Monday morning, Crispin Show, August 17th, countdown to the Little League World Series. And the hour brought to you by the Mountaineer Lounge. Meet me at the Mountaineer, a Southside tradition.
1: They're getting geared in.
0: Well, they are. And they're pretty much open now every day toward the Little League World Series. And normally, they will not be doing their dinner special or lunch special most days. I believe they're just going to be going with regular menu, the best cheeseburgers, cheesesteaks, great Cosmos, everything from fantastic wraps, all those great sandwiches like the Reuben. Get everything for the ham club, the roast beef, the turkey club, everything you're looking for. Get out to the Mountaineer. And yeah, no question, they're the go-to place. It's going to be an international melting pot. And the Mountaineer, I know Tom O'Malley and I will be stopping after some ball games coming up starting this week at the Mountaineer Lounge. And generally, during Little League World Series, they're busy lunch and dinner. And they'll stay open late as long as there's a crowd. And there's some late nights there. And we're rubbing elbows with folks from all over the world at the Mountaineer Lounge, East Mountain Avenue, Southside. And that means they're going to be open every day. Normally not Sunday, but they'll be open, of course, Saturday, Sunday, right on through into championship weekend at the Mountaineer Lounge, East Mountain Avenue in Southside. Go-to place for the Little League World Series. They normally do not do the dinner special during that time. They'll have the regular menu, but boy, I'd say people love it at the Mountaineer Lounge.
1: We got some updates coming.
0: You know, the shocker today in the news, Hayden Panettiere of Nashville and Heroes fame has died at age 36. And beautiful gal that came up as a child star. And, of course, you knew her from Heroes in Nashville. She was in the beloved Scream franchises, Scream 4 and Scream 5 and 6. And but has passed away apparently somewhere down south. It was announced on Sunday. And her longtime boyfriend flew from L.A. to the South Saturday and said with profound sadness that they announced the tragic passing of our beloved Hayden. And that was what was said. We know no more about the passing, but she certainly had some problems in past years dealing with the childhood fame and motherhood, mental health, loss of her brother. But Hayden Panettiere, at only 36, has passed away, and we'll have more details on that. But that was announced. It actually came out this morning, but it was announced on Sunday. So, yeah, not great news there. Box office, Spider-Man did it again. Hits the 2 billion global milestone in the third weekend of Spider-Man Brand New Day, holding the top spot at the domestic box office and worldwide. And there's talks that Johnny Depp in talks to return as Jack Sparrow for Pirates of the Caribbean 6. Johnny is 63, and there's talks that he may be coming back in that franchise. All right. That's what we have. We've got more coming. By the way, Jack Reacher is back. I watched the first episode of Reacher on Amazon Prime last night, and as you would imagine, Reacher is up against it again. I know it's sort of cartoonish, but everybody likes Reacher, Amazon Prime, and that has always been one of the most viewed shows that Amazon Prime has. But Reacher is back. Watched episode 1 last night. I think they dropped 3 to start that series. All right, we've got more coming. The hour brought to you by the Mountaineer Lounge. Meet me at the Mountaineer. They'll be open every day through the Little League World Series, starting at lunch and then late night. And they're normally, after the ball games, are there much later than usual, serving that great food. Always a great fun at the Mountaineer. And there'll be an international melting pot folks from all over the world. Always a great time before and after those ball games. Get out there this weekend or get out there today and meet me at the Mountaineer. We'll look for you there. A Southside tradition.
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1: Pile
0: We've got a gang from Watsontown, PA. They're in the Bud Light studio. 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That's true. Right now, here's Alanis Morissette on Kiss 102.7, 80s to now.

0: That is Alanis Morissette, Kiss 102.7, the 80s to Now Chrisman Show. You've got an update. I got a call coming in.
1: Yeah, you certainly do. Marsala, standing by, Balls Mills, Pennsylvania. Marsala, coming up shortly.

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2: 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What you need to know.
3: Good morning, I'm Bill Meade. Penn State hit a major milestone over the weekend, awarding its 1 millionth degree during summer commencement ceremonies at the main campus in State College. Governor Shapiro issued a statewide proclamation marking the occasion and recognizing the contributions Penn State has made to the Commonwealth. Democrats say they need more answers from the Trump administration about the conditions aboard the USS Abraham Lincoln. The aircraft carrier's nearly nine-month deployments led to concerns about crew morale, mental health, and living conditions. The president was asked about the situation on Friday, and he says the sailors' families are not worried about what's going on.
4: Well, no, that ship is moving. No, they're not. That ship is moving right now, or very shortly, and it's being replaced with another very similar ship.
5: Have the deployments gone on too long?
4: No. Not nearly long enough.
3: That's the news. I'm Bill Meade.
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1: Hey guys, go to place this week. They'll be back open tomorrow, Tuesday through Saturday. Serving the great food, 4 to 10. Also a great go-to place here in the Little League World Series. A lot of folks enjoy. The Old Quarter Hotel eats like a restaurant, drinks like a bar. 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So don't miss that. And the Old Quarter Hotel back open tomorrow at 4. 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
1: 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Going to have a little light rain hanging around this morning, maybe a little light drizzle. Clouds with some sunshine later, humid, and there is still a chance of pop-up scattered showers, even some thunder showers later in the day, and a high of 86. Partly cloudy tonight, 64. Mix of clouds and sun, 84, and that forecast coming up tomorrow. And then partly sunny, chance of a late shower in 83. And that forecast coming up on Wednesday. Out there on the roof, out there right now. Latest forecast update we have. How warm is it going to be? We're at 72 right now at KISS 1027 80s to now. 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We got an update. Marcella coming in shortly. A slum.

0: Hey, the Charlie Puth, Kiss 102.7, 80s to now Crispin Show. Crowd from Watsontown. It is Monday morning, August 17th, countdown to the Little League World Series. And our coverage starts on Wednesday. I'll give you more details on it coming up. Why are you waving? Your gal is on the line. Balls Mills Naval Academy Research Center, Mark Marsala, standing by as we speak. And, you know, it's hard to believe it's August 17th. Marsala has done a study of what have been the most popular summertime drinks. Most popular. She got more on the study. And apparently a study of a couple of thousand people. Girl, what's going on? What?
1: Good morning, ladies. Good morning, girls. It's your baby girl, Marsala, at the Balls Mills Naval Academy Research Center, Gary Cripps.
0: I got you.
1: Gary Cripps.
0: Yeah.
1: Or whatever your name is.
0: You've got an edge to you. So you've done a study about the hottest summertime drinks that...
1: Ladies, everybody talking about the best summertime drinks.
0: All right.
1: We still have summertime left.
0: We do.
1: I know it gets close to Labor Day and Little League getting ready to start.
0: Yep.
1: But the hottest drinks for summer, I do my study.
0: All right.
1: Here at the Research Center, we surveyed 2,000 people.
0: What are the hottest drinks? Summertime drinks that have been the most popular this year. What's trending now?
1: Figure out what you drinking.
0: All right.
1: This summer.
0: All right.
1: And the study of the best summer drinks.
0: All right.
1: And Garrett Cripps.
0: Yes.
1: You know, and also what it means if you drink a certain drink.
0: For example,
1: I know you're a gin and tonic man.
0: Yes. Tangeray and tonic.
1: Tangeray and tonic with two limes.
0: That's
1: is all you always get. That's your signature drink.
0: That is, yeah. What's that mean? What's it mean?
1: Gary Cripsman, yep. You probably wonder what that means
0: who
1: drank a Tangeray and tonic with two limes.
0: What's it mean?
1: It means you're an old man. You're getting old. And you got very little sex appeal. And you're losing hair rapidly.
0: Yeah,
1: you're a balding man who doesn't have much hair.
0: Thanks a lot.
1: And you're going the other way, Gary.
0: Thanks.
1: Cripsman.
0: Well, here.
1: You keep drinking them Tangeray and tonic. You
0: it hits
1: right
0: the
1: now.
0: Spot for me, I can tell you that.
1: Everybody talking, the number one drink for hot weather, you at the beach, at
0: yeah.
1: the pool,
0: what?
1: At the river lot. Number one in the survey is beer. Number one.
0: I agree
1: beer.
0: With that.
1: Hits the spot. Question yeah. that thirst, taking care of thing during hot weather.
0: Yeah, beer hits a spot, probably better. So number one remains beer. I remember you did a study a few years ago, and beer then was number one also.
1: Mm-hmm.
0: What else?
1: Number two
0: yep.
1: came in, the margarita and wine came in tied.
0: Number All right.
1: two.
0: Number two, summertime drink that hits the spot. Most popular, margarita and wine came in second in a
1: margarita
0: tie.
1: Margarita and
0: right.
1: wine.
0: All right, what else? Mm-hmm. Yeah, what else
1: the
0: do you
1: The most
0: have?
1: Popular flavor
0: yeah.
1: for summer, for yeah. frozen tropical drinks.
0: Mm-hmm.
1: Pineapple, coconut, followed by strawberry, watermelon, and lemon and lime.
0: All right, those are the most popular frozen tropical drink flavors. Mm-hmm. I've got you.
1: Yeah. And ladies.
0: Yeah.
1: I'll tell you the sexiest drink for summer
0: right.
1: is the one that Marsala drinks.
0: All right.
1: You know, I'm a sexy lady. I got this going on up here in this back here.
0: I know.
1: Those men looking me up and down, Gary Cripps.
0: What is the most popular that you drink? I forget. What is it? What is it?
1: The number one sexy drink
0: yeah.
1: is the mojito.
0: Oh, that's right.
1: Uh-huh.
0: Yeah,
1: the ladies, you want to be sexy, you got to drink a mojito. I drink a mojito all summer.
0: What?
1: It stirs me up. My favorite
0: yeah.
1: is the coconut mojito.
0: All right.
1: I have two or three coconut mojitos.
0: Yeah.
1: And I start feeling tingling down below. I get tingling down below, Garrett.
0: Don't
1: you know
0: tell
1: what I
0: me
1: mean
0: that.
1: By
0: I got
1: down
0: you.
1: Below
0: I know what you
1: me
0: mean.
1: In the mood.
0: I see.
1: Mm-hmm.
0: Tingling down below.
1: And if you're drinking a certain summertime drink,
0: yeah.
1: beer. Beer drinkers are the most extroverted.
0: Yeah.
1: The Bloody Mary, if you drink that,
0: What's
1: is
0: that
1: very
0: mean?
1: Adventurous.
0: Yeah.
1: A Bloody Mary person, very adventurous.
0: All right, what else? Give me another one and what it means if you're that type of drinker. What,
1: margarita
0: yeah.
1: mm-hmm, is one that very good for sexy time. You're sexy if you have a lot of pretty good sex if you drinking a margarita.
0: All right, what else?
1: Uh-huh.
0: Yeah.
1: The people who drank the drink Sex on the Beach.
0: Sex on the Beach. Now, what does that mean?
1: They order a Sex on the Beach.
0: Yep.
1: Very frustrated. Very creepy people.
0: I see.
1: Uh-huh.
0: That's it.
1: Very frustrated. They get no sex. And they end the creepy things like horror movies and
0: horror
1: things
0: movies.
1: Like that.
0: So creepy people order Sex on the Beach and they're getting no sex.
1: But for the sexiest person out there.
0: Yep.
1: Drink the mojito because, ladies,
0: yeah.
1: It give you tingling down below. I'm telling you right now.
0: You're killing me.
1: Gary Crispin, those are the hottest drinks for summer.
0: All right.
1: I'm telling you right now, we still have a lot of summertime left.
0: All right. Marsala did the survey of the most popular summertime drinks, and beer, though, still is the best for hot weather. 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
0: 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Brooklyn Sweeting of Muncie is 5. Tiffany Jarrett of Lock Haven, 31. Avery Watson, big birthday for Avery, 8 in Muncie. And a big birthday for Julian Edwards, Salinasburg, 13. And Rory Burns over the weekend on Saturday was 8 in Williamsport. They're the running for the ice cream cake. And I'll pull a winning name coming up. We'll do that in an hour. From Brewster's East 3rd Loyal Stock, 30 flavors. Yeah, they always have at least 30 flavors every day. 40. Call it 40. All right, 40 flavors. Who's counting? They got at least 40. And I've got to remind you, we're doing the Crispin Show Peanut Butter Fudge Sunday. And doing it again, made a big batch a couple of days ago. And we're going to do it right through Labor Day into early September. And the proceeds for a great cause again this year, benefiting the kids of Central PA at Janet Wise Children's Hospital at Geisinger at Danville. So help the cause. Grab the Crispin.

0: Peanut Butter Fudge Sundae again. I'm sure I'll be back there making more after the Little League World Series.
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0: Guys, Hour has been brought to you by the Old Corner Hotel. Eats like a restaurant, drinks like a bar. They're back open tomorrow. Closed Monday. They'll be back open tomorrow. And they're going to be busy. Little League World Series week. Yeah, that's another great location. The ESPN crew goes to a lot. 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And they'll be open every day. Go-to place after work. Happy hour every day. And that great food. So check it out starting 4 to 10. And serving the great food Tuesday through Saturday at the Old Corner Hotel. Whether you're going to grab the best filet in town, with bacon balsamic reduction over mashed, really good. 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So stop in and get on the outdoor patio. Trivia Night with Chase is back every Thursday night at 6 on the outdoor patio. Check them out today. Court Street, downtown Williamsport. I should say tomorrow. They're back open tomorrow. Make it the old corner.
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0: All right, guys. Weather Authority update for Central PA. A little bit of light drizzle this morning. Clouds with some sunshine later. Humid, but scattered showers and maybe some scattered thunderstorm activity later today. 86. Better chance of rain today. Partly cloudy, 64 tonight. Mix of clouds and sun tomorrow, 84. Not a bad day. Pretty decent for the parade tomorrow night. Going to drop to 58 tomorrow night. Wednesday for the start of the Little League World Series, partly sunny. And a late stray shower possible, but not a major chance in about 84 again. On the roof, out there right now, 72 degrees. 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

0: 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Get ready. Little League World Series around the corner, and we are getting geared in for Wednesday. And the Little League World Series, of course, with iHeartRadio. Going to have some fun with that. And our crew getting set. And starting with games at 3-7 on the U.S. side. That'll start this coming Wednesday. And Tom O'Malley joins me for all the play-by-play. We'll start about 10 of 3 with our pregame. Opening pitch about 3:10. That'll be on Wednesday. And then 7 o'clock, the later game, Ken Sawyer and Scott Lowry. And Tom Speicher, man of the crowd, will join us. 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And, of course, our streaming sponsor will be Spots Appliance Best Spot. Right Appliance, Hughesville, PA, WRAK 1400 AM. 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Little League World Series, going to be fun. 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
0: 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Franco's Restaurant and Music Club. Legendary location in the heart of downtown Williamsport since 1984. Gearing up for the Little League World Series. Going to be a little bit of a home away from home for ESPN. A lot of the ESPN camera and technical folks were in there this past weekend. When I was there, they came to town last Wednesday. So, yeah, you know they're going to be stopping Franco's. Weather update. We're talking little drizzle this morning. Clouds with some sunshine later. Humid and some scattered showers, scattered thunderstorm activity later on today, potentially at 86. Partly cloudy tonight, 64. Sun and clouds tomorrow. Pretty good day. Tomorrow should be a decent day for the parade. Tomorrow about 84, 85. And then partly sunny day one of the Little League World Series with a slight chance of a late shower. 83, 84 the high on Wednesday. On the roof and out there right now holding steady. We're at 73 degrees. Weather update brought to you by Fred Maria and the gang at Franco's. 327-1840. Give them a call 3 o'clock on for that coveted reservation. A great meal there the other night at Franco's on Friday. And the ESPN, part of that crew already here, they were already enjoying the great food at Franco's. By the way, Franco's schedule, when they're going to be open. They've got longer hours, and they're going to be serving. They'll be open Tuesday through Sunday this week, starting at 4. And many of those nights, they stay open later, the Little League crowd, the ESPN crowd. But they'll be open Tuesday through Sunday this week. And then next week, they go back to the regular hours. And they'll be closed Monday, Tuesday, open Wednesday through Saturday, week 2 of the Little League World Series. 327-1840 for that coveted reservation. And I know that our broadcast crew will be headed certainly a couple of nights to Franco's for that great food. And give Fred a call after 3-327-1840. But Franco's this week, Tuesday through Sunday, opening at 4 for Milltown's Best. You've got to be at Franco's.

Hey, that's Taylor Swift. Kiss 102, 780s to now. Your buddy's coming in. Coming up, the return of Howard. You knew he'd be checking in on a typical Monday. Crazy story from Chuck, PA. Monday morning, August 17th, World Series around the corner. Peter Cetera. Tonight.

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1: Get rolling.
0: All right, you're all set. Monday morning, Crispin Show. You got a call on 7-2. Sun's trying to come out. We had a little drizzle earlier. And Howard checked in. Is that for me? Pick that up, pal.
2: Hello. Hello, Chris.
0: Yeah, Howard.
2: Hello, Roger boy. Hey. Howard Smith setting up here, taking it easy, Chris. Why we taking it easy, Chris? We're sitting here taking it easy in Shunk, Pennsylvania.
0: What's going on?
2: Chris, I thought I'd give you an update. Johnny Dimwitty's raising hell again. Oh. He's at it again, Chris. That little kid's causing problems.
0: He's only a kid, and he's so well known for just going out of his mind.
2: They had a family dinner over the weekend.
0: Yep.
2: Everybody's sitting down to eat at the table, the food being served.
0: Right.
2: Little Johnny received his plate, and he started eating right away.
0: Oh, boy. Yep.
2: They yelled at Johnny, wait until we've said our prayer, his mother reminded him.
0: Of course.
2: He says, I don't have to. She goes, of course you do. We say a prayer before eating at our house. He said, that's at our house. But this is Grandma's house, and she knows how to cook.
0: Chris, that didn't go down well, I'm
2: didn't
0: sure.
2: Didn't go down real well with his mom, Chris.
0: I'll
2: tell you that.
0: All right.
2: Hey,
0: yeah.
2: Chris. You know, they start school already up here in Shunk.
0: Really? They started school already? That's early. I mean, I know they're starting earlier than they used to, but so they started already in Shunk, what, last week or what?
2: Shunk Elementary.
0: Yep.
2: First day of school was the other day, last Wednesday.
0: All right. Okay.
2: They start early up here in Shunk.
0: I see that.
2: The teacher asked the kids what they wanted to be when they growed up, Chris.
0: All right.
2: Little Johnny, it was his turn. He stood up.
0: Yep.
2: He said, I want to be a billionaire, go to expensive clubs, find a bitch there, buy her $1 million apartment in Vegas, buy her a Ferrari,
0: oh
2: a
0: my
2: beach
0: God.
2: Front house in Malibu, buy her a private jet,
0: oh my
2: expensive
0: God.
2: Jewelry, and make love to her 3 to 5 times a day.
0: Oh, my God. Why, the teacher had to be going nuts.
2: Chris.
0: Yeah.
2: The teacher was at a loss for words.
0: I bet.
2: Didn't know what to say. Didn't know how to proceed.
0: Yeah.
2: So she said, Susie, what would you like to be when you grow up?
0: Yeah.
2: Susie looked at her, Chris, and said, I want to be Johnny's bitch. Chris,
0: oh
2: they took them both down to the office, Chris. Johnny Dimwitty's starting the school year the wrong way again, Chris. He's out of control,
0: I got
2: Chris. He's out of control. I get back to you, Chris.
0: Thank you, Howard.
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1: Whoa!
0: 508 Washington Boulevard in Williamsport. Matter of fact, they're open right now. 9 to 5, Monday through Friday. 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
0: 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Coming up, we're going to pull a winning name. The birthday winner of the day coming up next with Brewster's Realize Scream, East 3rd in Lyle-Sock Township. 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

Raylan Rexford of Southside is 8. Rory Burns was 8 over the weekend Saturday in Williamsport. Julian Edwards of Salisbury, 13. Brooklyn Sweeting of Muncie, 5. Tiffany Jarrett, Lock Haven, 13.

0: guys, and call me, give me a buzz here, get me Avery's address at 322-KISS, and I'll get a gift card in the mail for Avery Brewster's Real Ice Cream on this August 17th. Brewster's back open today and every day 11 to 9. Grab a Crisp and Show Peanut Butter Fudge Sundae. 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Guys, got to run now. Tomorrow, we'll be off tomorrow, getting geared up for Little League, getting our prep ready to go, and then we'll be starting the Little League World Series. You had hair when you started. That was a long time ago. Parting it up with my buddy Ken Sawyer. Ken will be back. Tom O'Malley will be my partner for the ball games. We'll start right about 10 of 3 with our pregame show at 1400 AM WRAK. 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Tom O'Malley joins me, and then later, Ken Sawyer and Scott Lowry. And, of course, man in the crowd, Tom Spicer will be with us for all the games on the U.S. side. All right, got to run. We'll see you at the Little League World Series later this week.
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Kiss 1027. My 80-year-old mother has just recently discovered Teddy Swims, and she is obsessed. I love it. He's so talented. Here's Lose Control.

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KISS 1027. If you are feeling the need to wish upon a shooting star, the Perseid meteor shower continues. It already peaked, but if you're lucky enough, you might catch one in the sky tonight. Katy Perry, here's Dark Horse.

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Kiss 1027. I may be the last person on the planet who has not seen K-pop Demon Hunter because it is the most watched movie on Netflix by like 500 million views above second place. From the soundtrack, Huntrix and Golden.

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Hey there, it's Jana. 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

Kiss 1027. 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Here's Sia.

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Tears for Fears, Kiss 102.7. You got the 80s to now. It's Bob Hauer here. Thanks so much for listening this afternoon. A kiddo's back in school, what, a week from now? My brother has his first in-service day, I believe, tomorrow.

Lumineers is on Kiss 102.7, Monday afternoon, the 80s and out, with Bob Howard. Now you can tell if you've been flocked. Let me explain in a minute.

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0: 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Mario Courtney Lopez here. 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
1: Yo, I'm Mario Lopez. Music rolls on as Frazier tries to make it weird with a random thought. What you got?
2: You know, if you step on someone's foot, they'll typically open their mouths just like a trash can.
1: I wouldn't try to drop anything in it, though.
2: No, I wouldn't do that.
1: That would be frowned upon. Unless it's one of your kids, then you can put candy and what have you in there.

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1: You're all Mario Lopez, keeping the music and fun coming your way. 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
1: Al Mauro, Courtney Lopez. Most of us know to not bring liquids over 3.4 ounces in a carry-on. But there are some surprising items banned by the TSA. The thing is, with these items, TSA agents won't take them away. You could also be hit with a fine, a big one too, for trying to fly with them. We're talking fines of up to $17,000 per violation.
2: Banned in carry-ons are cast iron cookware.
3: Well, why are you bringing that? You don't want to put it in your check bag because that will weigh it down.
1: I was going to say, it's a really heavy item.
2: Corkscrews with a blade, yes. Screwdrivers longer than 7 inches. Huh. Bowling balls and even foam toy swords.
1: Now, hold on a second. A bowling ball, what are you going to do with that? Seriously. Like, how is that? Other than you drop it on someone's foot. It's just other than convenience. A bowling ball I can see bringing on a carry-on because some get pricey.
3: Yeah, I mean, you don't want to lose that for sure.
2: You're but a professional.
1: You don't want to lose that.
3: Exactly. I do think that...
1: I'm surprised by the bowling ball because it's not sharp. As a matter of fact, it's as... Far from
3: why,
1: sharp.
3: Why would that be
2: but
3: weird?
2: I think
3: maybe you could throw it at
2: the
3: something.
2: The heaviness.
1: That's weird.
3: I mean, it's not a weapon of choice.
1: Yeah, that's what I'm saying. It like, doesn't seem like a very practical weapon.
3: But it
1: weapon.
3: Could be used.
1: But that's where, but that falls under the big fine thing, which is weird.
3: Yeah, I don't know. Yeah. It's very odd.
2: Well, and here's one, give you a little heads up. Now, here's the one to remember at the holidays, snow globes that contain over 3.4 ounces of liquid.
1: You know, if you take someone's snow globe away during the holidays because of that, that's just mean. And rude.
2: They're taking kids' needles. They don't care.
4: More Mario Lopez coming up.
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